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2: Yeah, it is your Wednesday night. I'm Jake Stewart. Thank you so much for hanging with us. 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
1: It looks like Shane Smith and the Saints. It looks like Midland, Telluride, and Jake Bush. 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
14: The rain is out of here. Low's tonight going to drop down to 80 tomorrow for your Thursday. Mostly sunny, highs making it into 90s.
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I'm Jake Stewart. Here on your Wednesday night, got new Co-Wetzel. Here's Hurts Like You.

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We got more tickets for you to go to our Cowboys and Angels show. 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We were young.

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Yeah, this is your music. 93Q is Houston's country leader.

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Jake Stewart with you here on your Wednesday night with new Mac Geiger. It's called String By.

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Get ready because we are fixing to count down the 8 hottest songs in Houston for Wednesday night. Coming up next at 8 o'clock, we call it the Hot in Houston 8 at 8 here on 93Q. It's next. Sitting

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2: Yeah, it's 8 o'clock Wednesday night. Jake Stewart with you, and we are counting them down, the 8 hottest songs in Houston tonight, voted on by you. Getting us started tonight, song number 8, Cody Johnson, The Fall.

It is Casey Musgraves and Dry Spell. That is song number 7 tonight on The Hot in Houston. 8 at 8. We're counting them down tonight. The 8 hottest songs in Houston. I'm Jake Stewart. Number 6, Morgan Wallen's latest Don't We.

Kane Brown and Woman. That was song number 5 tonight on the Hotted Houston 8 at 8. We are halfway through the countdown. Song number 4 tonight, Gavin Adcock, Wannabe.

Stella Lefty, Boston, song number 3 tonight on the Hot in Houston, 8 at 8. We are counting them down, the 8 hottest songs in Houston, voted on by you for Wednesday night. I'm Jake Stewart, number 2. I think it's the highest he's been on the 8 at 8. Riley Green, ripping off a little Toby Keith, but it's okay because Toby's credited as a songwriter. Number 2 tonight, Think As You Drunk.

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I'm Jake Stewart, and we want to give you a vacation in Baytown. 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

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We are your Y'all Access Summer Station. We got more tickets for you to go to our Cowboys and Angels show starring Ashley McBride, Brothers Osborne, Aaron Watson, and more. Your next chance, 7 a.m. in the morning. Win your tickets.

0: 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We are your Y'all Access Summer Station. I'm Jake Stewart, hanging with you here on your Wednesday night. We're getting south of Sanity with Zach Tom.
1: Playing a rodeo in Montana tonight.

It is 93Q. We are your Y'all Access Summer Station a little bit after 9 o'clock here on your Wednesday night. I'm Jake Stewart. We got more tickets to our Cowboys and Angels show, 7 a.m. in the morning with Riggs, Caitlin, and Erica.

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1: He's a ranch hand in a pinch, man. 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
1: That is the first single, Horseback, from his new album, Banks of the Trinity. Going to be out real soon. We are so ready for some new music from Kojo. Sam Hunt right now. Here's House Party on 93Q.

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I'm Jake Stewart, and we have a job for you to do. 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

Hey, it's Kayla Faith with 93Q Houston's country leader. This girl right here, Ella Langley, just topped her very own Choosing Texas single on the Billboard charts with another single of hers, Be Her. It is definitely the Ella show, in my opinion, for this summer that she's still celebrating on tour from that Dandelion album that just released a couple weeks ago.

0: Riggs, Caitlin, and Erica do a morning show on 93Q, and by all accounts, they're very good at it. 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

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Hey, it's Kayla Faye. This guy right here, he's still on that very big nationwide tour. A little bit bitter about him, though, because he still has not come to Houston. Don't know if he ever will, but a girl can dream, you know?

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you, Houston's country leader. Hey, it's Kayla Faith. These guys right here, Ella Langley and Morgan Wallen, they are both touring nationwide. Our girl Ella is making Billboard charts right alongside that guy, Morgan Wallen.

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1: It looks like Shane Smith and the Saints. It looks like Midland, Telluride, and Jake Bush. 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

George Burge playing on 93Q, y'all's Access Summer Station. This guy up next, it's Morgan Wallen and Post Malone. He is actually going to be headlining the Macy's 4th of July fireworks, premiering on NBC while also being live on Peacock. It starts at 8 p.m., so if you got nothing better to do, watch some Post Malone.

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Ella Langley playing on 93Q with Be Her. That single recently just topped Ella's other single, Choosin' Texas, on the Billboard charts for the number one spot. But someone that is recently making a comeback in country music, this girl right here with that brand new single, I Knew It, I Knew You, from Taylor Swift, part of that Toy Story 5 soundtrack that's coming out this weekend.

0: Hey, it's Kayla Faith with 93Q, a good old classic with George Strait. 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

Hey, it's Kayla Faith with 93Q Houston's country leader. This guy right here just got announced a couple of weeks ago. He's going to be our artist for the 93Q birthday bash at the Pasadena Rodeo. It's going to be September 24th. You don't want to miss your chance for tickets. 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

Hey, it's Kayla Faith, and something we have definitely learned in the past couple of years is that mental health is so important in this business, especially. This guy right here confirmed a couple of weeks ago that he is feeling a lot better mentally and emotionally. He's ready to get back out on tour on that different night, same rodeo tour. So very good news, and we hope you're feeling great.

0: Hey, it's Kayla Faith with 93Q, and who else has been on cloud nine when it comes to their favorite color is pink? Because Megan's tour absolutely gives all of the pink vibes that you absolutely need. So if your favorite color is pink, I mean, you need to go buy a ticket. Absolutely.
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Cowboys Red River is finally open. They opened last week for a soft opening. I'm still waiting on that grand opening. I know it's coming. I just want to see what artists they pull for us.

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1: It looks like Shane Smith and the Saints. It looks like Midland, Telluride, and Jake Bush. It looks like Hudson Westbrook, Aaron Watson, Braxton Keith.
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Hey, it's Kayla Faith. This guy is going on tour with Luke Bryan. Yes, you heard that right. Jason Aldean and Luke Bryan are co-headlining a tour later in the fall. 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You can get your tickets to see a double whammy, both guys.

Kayla Faith going to be signing off and checking out tonight. Don't worry, I'll be back tomorrow night at 10 p.m. as our regularly scheduled program. But right now, I'm going to go home and try to get some sleep because we're trying to fix my sleep schedule. Not sure it's working all that great, but you know what? Hey, we're making progress.

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0: 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And somewhere along the way, it invented country music. 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

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What does the Q stand for? I don't know. Probably something cool like quesadilla. Yeah, let's go with that.

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1: I didn't know that pill had fentanyl. I thought I'd be fine until I wasn't. Now I'm watching my mom cry at my grave. She talks to me like I'm still here. I wish I was.
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2: 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I thought I'd be fine until I wasn't. Now I'm watching my mom cry at my grave. She talks to me like I'm still here. I wish I was.
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1: It looks like Shane Smith and the Saints. It looks like Midland, Telluride, and Jake Bush. It looks like Hudson Westbrook, Aaron Watson, Braxton Keith,
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0: Mason, you and I not parents, so...
1: No.
0: I don't know how we're going to deal with this one. So if you are a parent, especially of a teenager, you've probably had something like this happen. And it's a dad wondering if he's a jerk or justified for what he has done to his teenage daughter now. So here's what happened. Brian wrote us in. Brian says, hey guys, my daughter just got her driver's license. I told her if she wanted to borrow my car, she had to at least keep it clean and put gas back in it when she used it. Seems fair, right? Well, she borrowed it for a weekend, brought it back with dang near an empty tank, a crumpled up Whataburger bag with wrappers and napkins all over the place, and somehow managed to spill something, maybe coffee, that she tried to clean up but made worse on the cloth passenger seat. So I took away her car privileges for the rest of the month. Now her mom, my ex-wife, says I'm being way too harsh and that she's just a teenager. So am I a jerk for taking away the keys or justified because she did not respect the rules? Brian. Look, I had to buy my own car when I was younger, so I never got to borrow my parents' car. So, but I do know that if I ever borrow something from someone, I return it in as good of shape, if not better shape, than when I took it. So when I return your car, it better be looking better than when I took it from you, not worse.
1: Yeah, that's fair.
0: That's the way I think.
1: Yeah. So you think he's justified?
0: 100% justified. I think he's a jerk because he didn't punish her long enough.
1: What?
0: Yes.
1: See, I was going to say justified in principle. Yes, you want to establish that she treats the car with respect.
0: Yes.
1: But a month?
0: A month.
1: For a first-time offense?
0: A month, yes. Well, how is she going to learn?
1: Well, yeah, I mean, a week, 2 weeks. It's the summertime. Come on.
0: A month, I think.
1: A month is kind of a jerk move.
0: So is the dad a jerk or is he justified? 713-370-0929. It's all about the keys for the car. He's taking them away. Now she's got to walk or ride with friends. Oh, poor thing. She'll be fine for a month. Good Lord. Kids these days. Is he a jerk or justified for taking away the keys? She left the car a mess and dang near empty with gas. It's 93Q.

0: 250 years ago, America was born. And somewhere along the way, it invented country music. 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It's the 93Q 50 on 4th of July weekend. Is it Jolene? 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
0: 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We're up. We're talking.

0: Mason sitting in this morning for Jerker Justified. Good morning, Mason.
1: Good morning.
0: Were your parents very strict with you when you had a car when you were younger? As a teenager? Teenage Mason?
1: I was such a rule follower. I don't know. I think my older brother was the troublemaker, so I think they gave me more leeway.
0: Okay, they got the brunt of the punishment.
1: Yeah, all I had to do was just not do what he did, and, you know, I was on their good side.
0: Well, Brian wrote in, he said his daughter just got her license. She said he could borrow the car, had to return it with gas in the tank, and at least leave it cleaned up. She returned it with Whataburger wrappers and napkins all over the place, somehow managed to spill something on the seat, and a dang near empty tank of gas. And the ex-wife says, you're being a jerk, because he said, you can't drive for the rest of the month. That's what he said, the rest of the month. So, is the punishment too harsh? Is he being a jerk for taking the keys in the summertime and now she can't drive with her friends?
1: I thought it was a bit excessive, but apparently not. So that's why I don't have kids, and everyone else who called was just like, no.
0: Same. I don't have kids either, so that's why I'm glad we can have some parents talk this morning. Like, good morning, Michelle.
2: Hey, how are you?
0: We're all right. Do you think this dad is being a jerk, or is he justified because his teenage daughter didn't respect the rules?
2: Okay, so I have a 15 and a half-year-old.
0: Okay.
2: And if I was that dad, I would do the same exact thing, because it only takes one good punishment to make sure it never happens again.
0: Ah, see? I think it's even light. Only a month? Only a month? Like, my dad would have really laid down the hammer.
2: It was different times growing up. I mean, there was also spankings and whatnot, but I think this is pretty good for what she did.
0: Okay, so you think he's justified?
2: I sure do.
0: All right, thank you for calling this morning. It's good to hear from you.
2: Thank you.
0: Good morning, 93Q. Who's this?
3: Hi, it's Allison, and I just wanted to give my opinion on the justified of the car.
0: Oh, so you're saying out of the gate justified. You don't even think he's a jerk. Why so?
3: Oh, well, so here's the thing. If you leave, I'm not saying leave a scar big enough to ruin them for the rest of their life, but if you leave something in their mind, they will think about it again and not do it again. A month is not bad. Plus, he said the rest of the month. He didn't say a whole month.
0: Oh, he did say that, yes. Rest of the month,
3: he
0: yes.
3: He said the rest of the month. So it could be 2 weeks, and I don't think that's bad. I have taken my two sons' cars away from them when they tore up my driveway with the tires because they were pissed at each other, and I took my two kids' cars away from them for 2 weeks. And they had football practice and work and school, and I said, you know what? That's not my problem. You will not disrespect me or this house. So, no, I think he's completely justified. Kids need to learn, and parents need to stop being a friend and be a parent.
0: Thank you. Amen.
3: Thank you
0: for calling this morning.
3: Bye-bye.
0: Good morning, 93Q. Who's this?
4: Is it Matthew?
0: Matthew, good morning, man. Do you think that Brian is a jerk for doing this punishment for his daughter that left the car mess, or justified?
4: No, sir. I have 5 kids. So if you don't teach your responsibility on the little things, she won't learn whenever you give her something big to be responsible about.
0: Okay.
4: That's the way I look at it.
0: So you say
4: he's totally justified.
0: Justified all the way. Thank you for calling up this morning, sir.
4: Now the mom is a jerk for not backing him up.
0: Ah.
4: That's not good.
0: No, that's the worst. Especially when you're in a split household. Mom's like, you're being a jerk. Dad's like, I'm trying to raise a good woman. Teach her some rules.
4: You're trying to play good guy against bad guy. No. Yeah.
0: Thank you for calling this morning.
4: All right. Yeah, good morning.
0: Pretty much a clean sweep on the justified. If you'd like to continue fighting about it on our Facebook page, feel free to. Facebook.com/93QHouston. It's safe to type there as well. It's a safe place there. Except somebody's probably going to attack you.

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3: 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I thought I'd be fine until I wasn't. 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I wish I was.
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0: but we do, don't we?
1: Good morning. I'm talking about your job. What is your job? But don't just tell it. Describe it and make it sound illegal. Like, I make predictions about the future and alter the behavior of millions based on probabilities. That would be a meteorologist. So describe your job, but make it sound illegal. Good morning. Who's this?
2: This is Matt. Good morning.
1: Matt, good morning, brother. How are you?
2: Good. So I don't know if y'all could say this on radio or not.
1: We'll try.
2: I drive in dump. So I drive like a dump truck, but the longer ones, the
1: okay.
2: in dump.
1: All right.
2: So I get my rocks off all the time in public.
1: Your rocks, because they fly off your truck.
2: Well, no, because when I go to dump them. So I get my rocks off my trailer in public all the time. So.
1: You could also say you just take a dump in public all the time.
2: Yes, I can say that too.
1: I think you could say that because that's literally what you do.
2: Right, literally. But it does sound bad if you say it.
1: Hey, it's not my problem if people can't get their minds out the gutter. Thanks for calling.
2: All right, bye.
1: Good morning, Luke. Describe your job to me, but make it sound illegal.
3: Yes, I help move drugs and needles and distribute them.
1: What do you do? Are you a pharmacist of some sort?
3: No, I work at a medical warehouse.
1: Oh, okay, so you move the supplies around. But on the surface, it sounds like you're pushing drugs and doing something illegal. I like that. See, that's exactly what we're talking about, man. You understood the assignment. Thanks for calling.
3: Yep, no problem.
1: Good morning, Michael. Describe to me your job, but make it sound illegal.
4: I can. I give poison to children at their parents' request.
1: Poison to children at their parents' request. I wouldn't even know what to guess. What do you do?

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2: 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I thought I'd be fine until I wasn't. Now I'm watching my mom cry at my grave. 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I wish I was.
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back to America's oddity capital of the world, Florida. Most people celebrate their birthday with a cake. This guy celebrated his birthday by drinking a whole handle of Jack Daniels and shooting at a police helicopter. Yeah. This guy, a 41-year-old, sentenced to 9 years in federal prison after firing a rifle at a sheriff's helicopter during his birthday party. He had been drinking all day to celebrate his 39th birthday. Not just a few drinks. He finished a whole 1.75-liter handle of Jack Daniels. That's roughly 40% whiskey and 100% terrible decisions made right there. He said he became angry during the party, yelling at family members to leave. Apparently, he'd had enough of them. So he grabbed a rifle and started shooting an entire magazine inside of his house. Family members called 911. The police respond. Sheriff's helicopter overhead. He starts shooting at the helicopter from the second-story window. Went back and forth for like 20 minutes. Luckily, nobody in the police helicopter was injured. They found multiple guns, ammunition, and they spent shell casings all throughout the house. Nobody was impressed, except for him, the drunk guy. What are these idiots doing? What goes through your head? I guess a handle of Jack will do it. That will do. He could have killed. He could have hurt the helicopters. The helicopter could have crashed. It could have been much more worse. But another dingus of the day. This is why we have these things. This is why you can't have nice things. Just have a couple shots of Jack. And then put the handle away. All right? It's 93Q, Houston's country leader.

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2: Good morning in downtown. I-10 to Katy Freeway westbound between I-45, the North Freeway, and Studemont. Construction here is blocking 2 right lanes. So far, about a 5-minute delay, and you've got slow traffic back to San Jacinto. That's traffic. More of the Q Morning Show next.
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0: 93Q, Houston's country leader. That's Scotty McCreary. See you tonight. Hey, we got Cowboys and Angels tickets at 7 o'clock this morning. July 21st, Cowboys Red River, Ashley Cook, Aaron Watson, Ashley McBride, Preston Cooper, Brothers Osborne. You'll be there too. The only way in is to win. Win them at 7 o'clock this morning on 93Q. Father's Day is this weekend. When did your dad do the absolute most? Like, he was extra, who went above and beyond. It's your chance to brag about your dad. And there's something my dad did for me that I never thanked him for, that I wanted to thank him for next.
1: Ooh.
0: For saving me from the armpit of society.
1: Oh, my gosh. Armpit?
0: Yes.

0: 93Q is Houston's country leader. Hey, good morning. It's Riggs, Caitlin, and Erica. Father's Day is this weekend. I'm not going to go off on Father's Day. Sometimes I do, Erica. Sometimes I do.
1: I was actually waiting for it.
0: No, it doesn't happen. I'm not going to talk about that father because I do have a father. I don't talk about it. It's just the
1: I mean,
0: the
1: you donor. Talk about him, but it's not positive.
0: He's just the donor fathers. That's all he was there for.
1: Right. Mm-hmm.
0: But I'm not talking about that guy. I'm talking about when your dad went above and beyond for you. When did he do the most? My dad, one time, and I don't think I've ever thanked him for this publicly, I was going for a job interview in Fort Wayne, Indiana, which is the armpit of the world. Fort Wayne, Indiana sucks if you've ever been there. And if you're from there, you know it sucks. If you're patriotic about Fort Wayne, Indiana, you need to leave Fort Wayne, Indiana because it sucks.
1: Okay, it's horrible. Got it.
0: Got up there for a job interview. It was like July, so it was hot and stinky and even grosser. And
1: I was stinky?
0: It was stinky
1: and
0: gross.
1: Immediately.
0: I'm 17 years old at the time. In a 1993 white Mitsubishi Eclipse with 140,000 miles on it. It's on its last legs. And I'm in a stoplight. And that car just decides to give up. It just decides, I'm done living right now. I've lived all the miles. I've done all I needed to do. I'm a Mitsubishi Eclipse. Leave me alone. And it just died in the middle of the street.
1: Oh, no.
0: With no one around. People honking at me. I had nowhere to go. I had nothing to do. And the only thing that I could do was go to a payphone. I called my dad, and he answered on the first ring for some reason, like he knew.
1: Aww.
0: And he not only drove up to get me, he drove up to get me and picked me up in a new car. It was an old car, but new to me. It was like a Buick Regal that he found for like $3,000 that he found.
1: That was the first car I ever bought.
0: Buick Regal with red velvet interior. But he drove that up to pick me up in Fort Wayne and drive me back to Indianapolis all in the same day. Like, he made it happen. He was like, no problem. Done. Dropped everything, came up and did it.
1: Oh, that's sweet.
0: It was so cool. And I was like, there's one of those times when you go, heck, my dad really went above and beyond for me. He did the most. Has your dad ever done anything like that for you, or you were just like, wow?
1: My dad always does stuff for me.
0: Your dad is so cool.
1: He's honestly like the best dad. So one rodeo, I was a single mom. And, you know, during rodeo, we are super busy. So he came down to help me. And he was even doing laundry. He's a chef. So he was cooking for the kids every single day, picking them up. Like, just such a godsend for me. And the funniest thing ever that I will never forget is that he was washing all of our clothes. Well, he washed, obviously, my unmentionables. And so when I got home, all my clothes were on my bed. He had taken my underwear and tied them in a knot. And I go, why are they in a knot? He goes, I don't want to touch those ever again. Don't put them in the laundry. I'll do the laundry. I don't know how to even fold those things. So he just tied them in a knot.
0: So he did all of your laundry except for your underwear? Your unmentionables?
1: So he will not do the underwear again because all he did was tie them in a knot. He didn't know how to fold them.
0: I don't blame you. I was doing laundry once for my mom and I got to her unmentionables and I was like, ah!
1: Yeah, no, it's weird.
0: No.
1: So I just didn't put them in the laundry for the rest of the month.
0: Fair.
1: But he's the best.
0: But he still did laundry for you though, didn't
1: he? And he cooks like 5-star dinner for us every single night.
0: He's an amazing chef.
1: Yeah.
0: So what did your dad do? When did he do the most for you? Shout him out for Father's Day. 713-370-0929. The time that he went above and beyond for you and you were like, dang, Dad, that's pretty awesome.
1: You rock.
0: 713-370-0929. 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

0: 93Q, Houston's country leader. Good morning. It's Riggs, Caitlin, and Erica. By the way, we're counting down the top 250 greatest songs all 4th of July weekend. It's the greatest country songs of all time chosen by you. It's a big bill. Like, how are you going to pick the greatest country song of all time? What would you even pick? I don't even know. 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Submit your favorite songs. It's all driven by Knapp Chevy. Father's Day is this weekend, so when did your dad do the most for you? 713-370-0929. Good morning, Jared. You there?
1: So, well, it's kind of what he did and what he didn't do. So my dad is the best, and like 24 years ago, I had a pretty aggressive eye cancer. And I remember one night, it was like the week before I was going in for this procedure, and I had about a 20% survival chance, and he'd coordinated like this big event, and there were all these people there that were waiting to just encourage me and cheer me on and pray for me and just love on me. And it was just kind of surreal. I was 20 at the time and just really didn't have much hope for the future. So that's what he did. What he didn't do is that he's not real subtle.
0: Okay.
1: And so we were sitting there the night before we went in for my cancer surgery, and he looks at me as we're watching TV and he goes, "Do you own a suit?" And I'm like, "What?" He's like, "Yeah, do you own a suit? Every guy needs a suit." I'm like, "No." And so we go out and we're like suit shopping. I'm like, "What are we doing? Like, this is not what I wanted to do tonight." And then it clicked as I'm putting on suits. I'm like, "Dad, are you buying me my funeral suit?" He's like, no, everybody needs a suit. And so my dad's the best. He was super encouraging. Maybe not real subtle though.
2: Oh my God, not at all.
0: But he did get you your first suit.
1: He did it. I look good in it too. Just not in a box.
0: Right.
2: Right, exactly.
0: So you've recovered all well from the cancer? You're all good?
1: Oh, yeah. 24 years ago.
0: That's awesome to hear.
1: Yeah, I work as a nurse.
0: Are you a father as well?
1: I am. Yes, I am.
0: Well, happy Father's Day to you too.
1: All right, thank you.

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13: Cloudy skies early and then just hot and humid. High of 95.
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0: 93Q's second date update with Briggs, Caitlin, and Erica. Will our daters find tender love or Tinder disappointment? Let's find out.
1: This morning, we're talking with Breyer and Coleman after their first date went so well that they ended up back at Breyer's place. This is a decision she made, but afterwards, she has not called Coleman back. And yeah, we have questions because things got intimate.
2: Yeah.
3: Yeah, they did.
1: Let's go ahead and get her on the phone now, shall we?
4: Hello.
2: Hi there. We're looking for Breyer.
4: Speaking.
2: Hey, Breyer. This is Riggs. I'm with Caitlin and Erica.
1: Hey,
2: Riggs,
1: morning.
2: Caitlin and Erica, 93Q. How are you, miss?
4: Oh, I'm okay.
2: You weren't expecting
4: you?
2: A call from all three of us now, were you?
4: No,
1: surprise.
4: I was not.
1: Surprise,
4: wow.
1: Surprise.
2: I wish we were calling for better reasons, though, Breyer.
4: Okay.
1: But you probably know why we're calling. We're calling because you had a great night with Coleman, an intimate night with Coleman, and then disappeared on him.
3: Ghosted him.
4: Yeah. Oh, man. Oh, okay. This is embarrassing.
3: We're just trying to find out why. You know, he wants to better himself, and he's like, what did I do? Type of thing.
2: It feels like a classic one-night stand. What happened?
4: I didn't enjoy it.
1: You didn't?
3: Like, you mean like it?
4: The whole date, like, yes, we drank a lot and things escalated quickly, but truthfully, it just kind of felt very one-sided. Like, he was performing the whole time and he thought he was doing great and I was just a passenger watching this happen. And frankly, I just kind of kept drinking and watching it happen and went along with it.
1: But this was going on before you guys went back home together. And I'm not trying to shame you for that. I'm just asking. I think we're trying to figure out where you made the decision that it was not going to work.
4: Yeah, it did. I mean, he's nice, but it just felt like he was on stage and I was like in the audience.
3: Okay, but so this was happening before, so why continue to like go all the way to watch the show? That makes sense.
4: Yeah, I don't have a good answer for that. I was drinking and then I just kept drinking.
3: Okay.
4: And then
2: you went back to his place and one
4: answer.
2: Thing led to the other. When did you decide, I'm just going to leave and this is done. I'm never going to call this guy again. Was that after the deed happened when you got back to his place?
4: It was the next morning. I woke up and I was really embarrassed. I regretted the whole thing. And honestly, I didn't want to talk about it. I just wanted to leave. I wanted to leave and look back. Mm-hmm. And so I got my list and I went home. I deleted his number. I just wanted to pretend like the whole thing didn't happen.
2: I feel like if the genders were reversed on this, will we look at the guy differently too? Because it feels like you kind of used him a little bit.
4: I mean, listen,
1: he's like, yeah.
4: I'm not trying to.
2: I mean, if a guy did it, we would say the guy was using the girl to get into her bedroom. But if, you know what I'm saying?
1: Yeah, I don't disagree with you, but.
3: Yeah, we don't see the problem.
4: Listen, in terms of double standards, you're not wrong. And I really wish this wasn't happening on the radio.
2: Right.
4: I would like for this to go away.
2: Okay. Well,
4: and
2: Coleman's
3: Well,
2: Coleman's on the other line, so it's going to happen on the radio now because he's been listening. Coleman, are you there?
5: Yeah.
1: Did you hear what she had to say?
5: I don't understand why you didn't say anything.
3: Like, Do you feel like you're putting on a show, Coleman?
5: No. No, I did not experience it that way. I thought we were both having a great time. And I really just don't know why she didn't say anything.
4: I was just trying to get through it. That's the best answer I can give you.
3: I get that, but if you're just trying to get through the date, you don't like get a home run
2: all the way.
1: Yeah,
2: you stop at third base.
3: You stop at third base. You're like, you know what? Maybe even second base. Like, man, I'm good. I don't want to keep running.
2: I don't want to keep running. The baseball analogy is getting me, man.
4: I mean, it just. I don't know. I guess I didn't feel right in the moment. Like, I didn't feel pressure to go home with him.
3: Mm-hmm.
4: And we were drinking and we were having a good time. I just kind of felt like I was watching a show the whole time.
1: I think we're trying to get more out of this than what it is. I think she didn't like him, but like was maybe physically attracted and decided to just end the night one way and move on with their life.
3: We're just not used to it for women. Maybe
2: maybe that's what it is. All right. So,
3: which is fine.
2: Breyer, would there be a chance for a second date? I'm guessing no, because you didn't call him and we're now reaching out to you and embarrassing you on the radio.
4: Yeah. I might delete your number as well.
2: Oh, no.
1: We'll just call you from a different line.
3: Yeah, we have like 10 lines.
2: We're just trying to help out our guy. All right.
4: Well, yeah, I know. I'm sorry. I'm just so embarrassed.
2: All right. Well, Briar, we can let you go. Coleman, we're very sorry that it ended that way, because that's not the way anybody wants a second date to end.
3: Yeah.
2: So I'm sorry to hear that, and I hope that it works out better next time, man.
5: Yeah. Oh, my God. I appreciate you guys. I'm super embarrassed. I feel like I wasted your guys' time. I had no idea.
2: No. It's just it's a classic case of a one-night stand gone wrong, and just chalk it up to a loss. Sorry.
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9: In downtown, southbound on 69 between I-10 East Freeway and 45 Gulf. Stop and go traffic here. That's about a 5 to 7 minute delay as of right now. I-45 North Freeway southbound. The connector ramp to I-10 is closed because of construction. That's traffic. More of the Q Morning Show coming up next.
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0: Cowboys and Angels, starring Aaron Watson, Brothers Osborne, Ashley McBride, Preston Cooper, and Ashley Cook. It all goes down September.
1: Wrong in my brain. July 21st.
0: Cowboys September. Red River. I don't know what happened to my brain there, Erica. It's probably the heat, the humidity. That's what it is.
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0: 93Q, Houston's country leader. Good morning. It's Riggs, Caitlin, and Erica. A lot of foreigners getting a taste of Houston humidity coming in for the World Cup.
1: Like a warm, wet towel hug.
0: Yeah. Some people ask what Houston is like. I imagine go take a shower and then get out of the shower, get dressed, don't towel off, and just go about your day.
1: That's
0: what it's like living in Houston sometimes. I don't know if you missed it, Eric. If you missed it yesterday, Eric, I know you were trapped in Galveston with all the stuff happening with the tropical storm. Arthur. You got the beginning of Arthur.
1: We did.
0: Before it turned into the tropical storm Arthur.
1: The wind was wild.
0: Yeah. But Freddie, remember Freddie, the German fan that's been in Houston? He was listening to the show yesterday.
1: He's actually listening to
0: the show. We're still trying to get him to come in. I don't know if he has enough time because he was in for the Portugal game yesterday, I think, is when the game was. And he's going to see Ella Langley today in Oklahoma City. He gets to meet her tonight. And then I think he has to go back to Germany, I think. But we're trying to get him to come to the studio. Like, how crazy would it be to just fly to America? Or what if, imagine going to another country just to see a soccer match or just to see a sporting event. And all of a sudden you're whisked away to...
1: Social media is
0: luxury.
1: Wild.
0: He made a FaceTime call with the astronauts in the space station. So, I don't know, are you going to come to 93Q and to our studios, or are you going to talk to the astronauts? I guess that the astronauts kind of win, if you're going to say. But Mason's going to a game on Saturday. Going to the Netherlands-Sweden game.
1: That's awesome.
0: Are you going for Netherlands or Sweden? Which team are you going to both go for? Netherlands? So he's got the orange shirt and everything. They're going to follow the big orange bus, and there's a big parade that starts at Rice Village. They're going to walk
1: all
0: the way.
1: It's a whole event for every single thing.
0: It's cool seeing all the different traditions come, and it's still going all the way through. There's still another month of this to go. Do you believe?
1: No.
0: There's still a month of FIFA left to go?
1: No. I feel like it's been going on forever.
0: It has. It goes on for so long. I guess when it happens overseas, you only hear about the big games, or like America, I guess,
1: yeah,
0: when they're playing. But now that we have it here in Houston, it's a big deal. So if you're going to one of the games, or if you're listening and you're in town from Houston, welcome. I hope we're being nice to you. Just please don't honk at people on the roads, and know that people are always this crazy on the roads. It's always like this.
1: Yes, always.
0: It's not just a random day. You're like, oh, maybe that person's in a bad mood. No.
1: Nope.
0: It's just a Thursday in Houston.
1: Get the bird all the time here.
0: All the time. All the time.
1: I know you're doing it right.
0: Yep. Cowboys and Angels, July 21st. Next month at Cowboys Red River, you want to go. We got your tickets in less than 3 minutes on 93Q.

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2: All right, looking for call number 9. It's 713-370-0929. But again, you'll need to know something about American history. I just feel like you should. If you're going to be at Cowboys and Angels, you should know this. What country gifted us the Statue of Liberty? You know that one?
3: Yes.
2: I think you should know that one.
3: You should.
2: I'm not a big fan of that country. It's fine. Never won a war on their own, but that's fine.
3: Oh, here we go.
2: Who gifted us the Statue of Liberty? Caller number 9. You know the answer. We got your tickets.
3: I want to go there so bad, though.
2: Cowboys and Angels. Yeah. July 21st. Ashley Cook, Ashley McBride, Aaron Watson, and everybody. You'll be there, too, with 93Q. Good luck.

0: It's Houston's Country Leader 93Q, the Y'all Access Summer. Gets you into Cowboys and Angels. Good morning. Who's this? Hello.
1: Hello.
0: Hi, what's your name?
1: My name is Amber.
0: Amber, good morning. Buenos dias. Where are you calling from?
1: Pasadena.
0: All right. Do you know what country gifted us the Statue of Liberty?
1: That would be France.
0: It was France! Woo-hoo!
2: Croissants!
0: With a croissant!
2: Croissant!
0: It was indeed France. Congratulations. You're going to Cowboys and Angels, part of our Y'all Access Summer. Congratulations.
1: Awesome. Thank you.
0: Who are you excited to see at the show?
1: Pretty much everybody.
0: Absolutely. Great answer. The only way in is to win. You've won your tickets. Next week, we'll have a limited amount of VIP tickets going on sale for up close and personal, but you are going for free. Congratulations, Amber.
1: Thank you so much.
0: Do you know what song plays when you visit the Statue of Liberty? If you go up to the top, there's a button you can push, and it'll play a radio station.
1: 93Q.
0: It's
2: yeah,
0: true.
2: Yeah, you've been there. Okay,
0: that's
2: cool.
0: Great. Another chance to win tickets at 9 o'clock this morning. Hang on the phone 1 second, all right?
1: All right, thank you.
0: Coming up next for Jerk or Justified, a dad is in the hot seat for Father's Day over something that he wants to do, but is he a jerk or justified? You be the judge next on 93Q.
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5: In the greater 5th Ward, East Freeway I-10 going eastbound at Jensen. Got a stalled vehicle here. It's blocking the left lane. So far, just a minor delay. On the north side, the north loop of 610 westbound between the Hardy Toll and North Main. Stop and go traffic here. That'll cost you about 5 to 10 minutes. More of the Q Morning Show is next.
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0: It's Father's Day weekend. You really going to come after Dad for this? He's wondering if he's a jerk for taking a trip, but he's kind of leaving his wife high and dry by doing so. Here's the story. You ready for this one, Erica?
1: Yes.
0: All right. Jason wrote us in. Jason says, I need to know if I'm being selfish here or if everyone else is making me the bad guy. So a few months ago, I booked myself a Father's Day fishing trip. Not a family trip. Not a maybe if nothing comes up trip. A trip for me on Father's Day. My wife knew about it from day one and had zero problem with it. Fast forward to now. Our child care has fallen through for this weekend, and my wife has to work on Sunday. Suddenly, now, she's acting like my plans are optional. I told her I'm still going. Maybe that sounds harsh, but it's Father's Day. It's one day a year that's supposedly for dads. I'm not canceling a trip that I've been looking forward to for months because someone else dropped the ball on childcare. Figure it out. Call someone from the family. Call a sitter. Call a friend. But I'm not eating the cost of a trip and spending Father's Day playing emergency babysitter. Now she's furious and saying that I'm putting fishing ahead of my family. So what do you think? Am I a jerk for refusing to cancel my trip? Or justified because it's Father's Day and I shouldn't have to give up my plans just because childcare fell through? Jason. I'm not a father, I'm not a parent, but I think he's justified. One day, he's getting one trip, he's known about it for so long, she can't call out of work once. I think
1: okay, so at first I was like on his side, right? I'm like, dude, you're justified. This is your Father's Day weekend. You guys can work together to help find another babysitter.
0: You're a butt.
1: But then he kept talking, and like a lot of men do, you guys talk yourselves out of us being on your side.
0: Oh.
1: First of all, you're not an emergency babysitter, idiot.
0: You're a father.
1: You're a father. Are you serious? And the childcare falls on both of you. Yes, it is Father's Day, and I'm sure she would love to help you out, but you could help out finding a babysitter as well. I hate when men are always like, you find the babysitter. This is a team, buddy. We both did this.
0: 713-370-0929.
1: Playing emergency babysitter? I hate him.
0: So you're saying he's a jerk. Because of how he acted.
1: I'm saying at first, he was not. He was justified. Now, I'm on the jerk side.
0: All right. What do you think? Is he a jerk or is he justified? He's still going on the fishing trip, Jason. 713-370-0929. Is he a jerk or is he justified? It's Father's Day weekend. Come on. It's 93Q, Houston's country leader.
1: Great
0: we'll talk
1: day.
0: To you in about 5 minutes. It's Blake Shelton. All right.

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0: Father's Day weekend. Jason writes us in. He said, Jason basically is a dad. He booked himself a solo fishing trip on Father's Day. Did this months ago. Childcare's fallen through. His wife has to work. She says it's time for you to cancel the trip and help find childcare. He says, no, that's your problem. The trip's already paid for. Find a solution. Is he a jerk or is he justified? Erica, you kind of switched as he was telling his story.
1: Yeah, because first he was justified. Then he was like, I'm not your emergency babysitter. What?
0: He did write that, yes. Those were his words. What do you think? Good morning, 93Q. Who's this?
2: It's Kathy.
0: Kathy, good morning.
2: Good morning.
0: Do you think this guy's being a jerk or is he justified?
2: No, I definitely think he's justified.
0: Okay.
2: I mean, I do agree with Erica where, you know, in the end, he could have helped her, you know, find a babysitter or whatnot, just not leave it all on her. But, yeah, I think he should still go on the trip.
0: Okay. You say justified. Thank you for calling, Kathy.
1: I also have more questions. Like, is he a good dad? Because if he's a good dad, absolutely go. We'll figure this out.
2: Right.
0: Well, whose eyes? His eyes or the kid's eyes or the wife's eyes?
1: They're always good in their own eyes, but in the wife's eyes.
2: They never said how old the child was either.
0: Yeah, they did
1: not.
0: That's true. Thank you for calling, Kathy.
2: Have a good day.
0: But knowing the information we have, she said justified. 93Q, who's this?
3: This is Anna Marie.
0: Anna Marie, good morning.
3: Good morning.
0: Do you think Jason's being a jerk by going on this fishing trip, even though the child fare fell through or justified?
3: Justified. Well, it's Father's Day. That's his day. And she could call in, believe me.
0: So you're saying she needs to call in sick for her job or just say, hey, yes. I can't go. It's Father's Day. Some people have to work on Father's Day. Some people get told to work on Father's Day at the last minute and get an email on a calendar and they don't even know they have to be there. What?
1: Some people say absolutely not.
0: So you say...
3: Yeah, I didn't get the email.
0: All right. So you say justified.
3: Justified.
0: Thank you so much. Tyler, good morning.
4: Morning, how are y'all?
0: We're all right. Are you a dad?
4: I am.
0: All right,
4: three beautiful boys.
0: Do you think that this guy's being a jerk or is he justified?
4: 1,000% being a jerk.
0: Why do you think he's being a jerk?
4: Man, family comes first.
1: Exactly. That's the whole reason he has a Father's Day, to take care of his kids.
0: So he should just eat the cost of this fishing trip?
4: Take the kids with you.
1: Help find a babysitter, dude.
0: But he doesn't... Okay, you say he's being a jerk.
1: Hey, Tyler's a dad. He's telling you. That's
0: okay.
1: A jerk.
0: You're saying he's being a jerk.
4: Anybody born in the South will tell you the same thing.
0: Dad to dad, you're saying he's a jerk. Thank you for calling up this morning,
1: Tyler.
0: Anybody
1: born in the South. Love it.
0: Thank you, sir. Appreciate listening.
4: Okay, have a blessed day.
0: I got to wonder if the shoe was on the other foot, though. If a woman had something booked for Mother's Day, if a mom had something booked for Mother's Day, and the dad was going to watch something, he's like, no, honey, go on the trip. And the child care fell through. Would the mom cancel her trip? You think she would?
1: Are you being for real right now?
0: 100% for real, yeah.
1: Wow. Of course. We will always do whatever is best for our children, no matter what.
0: You know she would.
1: We won't even ask.
0: Because you know she would.
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1: If you missed yesterday on Second Date Update, most people worry about not making enough of a connection on a first date. 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
6: You guys know like the love language things? We both had like physical touch. We were like holding hands like the whole night. And then after the date, I followed up with her and blah, blah, blah. And she just didn't even respond. I got nothing.
0: What?
1: So where's the line between being romantic and being overwhelming? We'll find out next on Second Date Update.
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8: Southbound on Highway 249 at Beltway 8. Got an accident here. It's blocking to two right lanes and got about a 3 to 5 minute delay thanks to stop-and-go traffic back to Cypresswood. Also, the earlier stall we told you about on I-10 East Freeway going eastbound at Jensen, that has been cleared. That's traffic. More of the Q Morning Show next on 93Q.
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0: 93Q's second date update with Briggs, Caitlin, and Erica. 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Let's find out.
1: Sawyer went out with Keely. They met on a dating app. Surprise, surprise. And they both talked about their love languages on the date. Hand-holding all night, a long, intimate hug at the end of the night. What could have gone wrong? Why is she not calling back? We're going to find out this morning with 93Q's second date update.
2: Hello?
3: Hi, may I please speak with Keely?
2: Hi, yes. Who is this?
3: Hi, Keely. Good morning. This is Caitlin. I have Riggs and Erica. Baby!
2: Hey, I'm sorry. Go ahead.
3: No, you're fine. This is Caitlin of Riggs, Caitlin and Erica. I have Riggs and Erica here with me as well.
1: Good morning.
3: Busy morning for you?
2: Oh, yes. Sorry. I'm babysitting. Wait, are you guys calling about Caitlin can't lose?
1: No, I wish we were.
3: No.
1: I wish we were.
2: Oh, okay.
1: No, but unfortunately, we're calling about second date update.
3: Heard about that?
1: Morning. Mm-hmm.
2: Oh. Oh, no.
1: You're up.
2: Okay.
3: Do you know who we're calling about?
2: What's going on? I think I might know what you're talking about.
3: Who?
2: Are you talking about Sawyer?
1: Uh-huh.
3: Yes. Why did you not call Sawyer back? What happened?
2: Okay. Wait, can he hear me?
3: Yes.
4: Yeah, he can.
3: Yeah. Why lie? You know?
2: Okay.
3: He's here.
2: Okay.
3: He wants to
2: know. Okay. So the date was good. Like, it started really well. I felt like we had a good connection. Like, I liked him. But then we got into this hand-holding thing, and it was a lot.
1: What do you mean it was a lot? That sounds very low-key. It's just hand-holding.
3: Date is weird.
2: Okay, well, it could be sweet, but it ended up being, like, very firm and constant and aggressive. Like, I was like, okay, this is too much. But, like, he took my hand, and we were talking about love languages, and I was like, I went along with it at first. I was like, okay, his love language is physical touch. That's what he's telling me. Okay.
1: Yeah.
2: But he just never let go of my hand. And he was holding it pretty hard, and like he kept rubbing it. Like he wasn't gentle; it was like intense.
3: He was like wearing a hole on your hand.
1: Wow.
2: Yes, he just wasn't getting it because I kept trying to pull my hand away, and then he'd grab it again, and then I would like move, and then he just followed me, and I was like, it became like a full time job holding his hand. So it was a little much.
1: So you just kind of stuck with it. Sawyer, are you still there, by the way? He's been listening, Sawyer.
5: Yeah. Yeah.
1: Hi. Sawyer, were you...
3: were you holding your hand hostage, Sawyer?
1: Yeah.
5: I didn't feel like that was one-sided. I felt like she... Because, I mean, like, you touched my arm first, you know, and then I kind of went into the handhold after that.
3: But at some point, you made her feel like holding your hand was like a job.
2: Yeah, and my hand was, like, starting to hurt. And you weren't picking up on my cues. Like, I didn't want to correct you mid-date. I thought that would be weird. But I don't know. It was too intense.
5: I know, but I thought you would, like, say, if you said something, I would have just immediately, like, oh.
1: It sounds like you were holding onto her too tight, though.
3: But what do you say?
2: Wouldn't that have killed the vibe a little bit?
1: Yeah.
2: Like, I didn't understand why you weren't getting my cues. Like, I don't know. I'm sorry. If I have to fight for my hand back on date one, I think I'm out.
1: Yeah. So it sounds like there would not be a second date in the books, according to, at least
3: you
1: if
3: think?
1: It were up to you, Keely.
2: I'm good. I'm good. I knew when we hugged goodbye, too. Like, it was just awkward. It was just too close, too much. And I just knew then I'm not interested.
1: Sawyer,
2: sorry.
1: Have people told you you have like a really firm handshake? Do you go in very aggressively sometimes for handshakes with like for business situations or with and anything like that?
5: Yeah. Well, at like work, I hear that all the time, but that's a good thing.
1: Yeah, that's a good thing. But maybe when you're holding a woman's hand, don't try to crush her fingers.
3: Yeah. Yeah.
5: Okay.
1: Maybe. I don't know. But is there anything that you can learn from this? Or is this just...
5: I don't know. I'll go out with people who, like, use their words more.
2: Mm. Oh, well, maybe you can just learn how to read signals. Maybe learn how to read the room.
1: I'm sorry it didn't work out for you this morning, but thank you for being part of the show this morning.
3: Is Keely, your hand okay, Keely?
1: Yeah, are you okay, Keely?
2: I mean, honestly, it was cramping a little bit after, so...
3: Oh, that's a nightmare.
4: Oh, the physical touch was just a little too much.
1: A little too much.
2: That's not my language. That's your language. So learn the other person's language.
3: Oh.
1: There we go. All right. Well, thank you for being a part of another awkwardly uncomfortable second date update.
4: Thanks, everybody.
1: Thanks, everybody.
6: I want to leave now.
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2: This morning for Caitlin Can't Lose, she's going for win number 592. Jamie, good morning.
3: Good morning.
2: All right, Jamie, this morning's questions for Caitlin Can't Lose are all themed around Juneteenth, because a lot of people have the day off, Juneteenth, national holiday now.
3: Okay.
2: So we're going to ask Caitlin to please step outside.
4: Okay.
2: Don't worry, they're basic Juneteenth questions that you should know. You probably heard them in Texas history. Okay, you probably.
3: It's
2: a big day. All right, here we go. Question number one. Juneteenth, it commemorates the official end of slavery in the United States, which happened in 1865 in what Texas city?
3: Galveston.
2: Okay, question number two. While it's been a holiday here in Texas for quite some time, what year did Juneteenth become a federal holiday?
3: 2008.
2: Question number three. In what U.S. state was the first Juneteenth celebrated?
3: Texas.
2: Okay. Question number four. What was the Union General's name that made the announcement in 1865? This is a tough one, but I'm wondering if anybody knows it.
3: Pass.
2: All right. And question number five. What president issued the Emancipation Proclamation during the Civil War in 1863?
3: Lincoln.
2: All right. Back in comes Caitlin. I don't know where she goes. Oh, there she is. Welcome back.
4: Erica, after this, you got to go in the break room because there's a woman in there and she's making all natural deodorants.
5: Yes, please. Say less.
4: I mean,
2: natural deodorants?
4: It's kind of stinky,
5: yeah,
4: but I couldn't tell.
5: You don't want to put that stuff under your arms. Like, that leads to a bunch of nasty stuff for you.
4: I know, but here's the thing. I don't think it works because it was really, it kind of was stinky out there.
5: You can't go too natural.
2: That's too natural.
4: Well, she was literally rubbing like tree bark and stuff. Like just a whole chunk of tree bark she was rubbing
2: like
4: under
2: BO
4: her arm. She said it was from a cypress tree.
2: I would rather smell like BO than tree bark. Okay. Well. Same five questions to you, Caitlin. Remember, these are Juneteenth themed.
4: Okay.
2: Right? Juneteenth commemorates the official end of slavery in the United States, which happened in 1865 in what Texas city?
4: Galveston.
2: Galveston is correct. Question number two. It's been a holiday here in Texas for some time, but what year did Juneteenth become a federal holiday?
4: Was that 2021?
2: 2021. June of 2021 is correct, yes. Question number three. In what U.S. state was the first Juneteenth celebrated? What state?
4: I would hope it would be Texas,
2: it
4: right?
2: It is Texas, yes, correct. Question number four. By God. What Union general made the announcement... the final proclamation in 1865. What was his name?
4: Oh, gosh. I don't know. General John.
5: Oh, General John.
2: No, it was General Gordon Granger.
4: Would have never guessed that in a million years.
2: She didn't get that one either. I just threw that one in there. Question number five. Which president issued the Emancipation Proclamation during the Civil War in 1863?
4: Honest Abe, Abraham Lincoln, the Vampire Hunter.
2: Abraham Lincoln, the vampire hunter is correct. Final score, Erica.
5: Is Jamie 3, Caitlin 4.
4: Oh! Man, I've been close on all of them this week.
2: You really have.
5: You've been slacking, girl.
4: I know.
2: Jamie, we're going to set you up with a pair of tickets to check out Treaty Oak Revival Friday, November 13th in the Woodlands. Sound good?
3: Sounds great. Thank you.
2: Of course. But you did not win $1,000 from Caitlin. Would you mind telling everybody why you didn't win that today?
3: Because Caitlin can't lose.
2: 592 wins. Do you think you can take her down? 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We play every morning at this time. Caitlin Can't Lose on 93Q. Jamie, we salute you.
4: Thanks for playing, Jamie.
2: Thanks for playing.
3: Thank you.

0: So I think this morning for Is It Too Much to Ask, moms or dads are invited, but it is kind of leaning towards fathers. What is it too much to ask for heading into Father's Day weekend? Maybe it's something you're just frustrated with about your husband or your father, or maybe it's something that you yourself are frustrated with as a dad. What is it too much to ask for? It's coming up just after 8 o'clock with Riggs, Caitlin, and Erica on 93Q. By the way, disgustingly hot today, so hydrate. I know it was pouring rain yesterday, but like 95. Heat index is in the hundreds today.
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0: 93Q is Houston's country leader. Good morning. We're Riggs, Caitlin, and Erica. Another chance for you to win tickets to Cowboys and Angels at 9 o'clock. What is it just too much to ask for this morning? It could be Father's Day related, or it could just be something you're frustrated with. It's been happening for the last couple of days. Like, is it too much to ask just to have a nice, normal day where it's not either 1,000 degrees or it's not arc-level rain, one of the two? Not in Houston, Texas. It's way too much to ask.
1: It's a roller coaster of weather.
0: That's a lot, right? What is it too much to ask for this morning? At 713-370-0929. Mine is it too much to ask for all websites to just start including the full price of things? More of them are starting to do it, like Airbnbs, but still, I'll go to get, like, if you're going to rent a car, they tack on so many fees afterwards that you don't see afterwards. If you're going to buy something and they just, you get to the end of it and you're like, all the taxes and everything all adding up, why can't you just tell me how much it is up front?
1: I only do Turo.
0: Just
1: now
0: tell me how much it
1: that.
0: Is.
1: It's wild.
0: Right.
1: And they put like a $500 hold, like regular car. No.
0: So what is it too much to ask for
1: I'm
0: you?
1: I'm on vacation. I don't have an extra $500.
0: I've already spent all my money coming here, dude. 713-370-0929. Do you have something that's too much to ask for,
1: Erica?
0: Oh,
1: you know I have something.
0: Go ahead.
1: Okay, is it too much to ask? So we're down in Galveston, right? And is it too much to ask for, like, that main street to not have to stop at every single stoplight? You guys can't sync one or two together? Like, I know you don't want people, like, drag racing on the main strip, right? But it's 4 o'clock in the morning. I have to stop at every light. And they're, no, Riggs, they're, like, short, tiny, like, city blocks.
0: And there's nobody there?
1: Literally like 15 times you stop at a red light.
0: And there's nobody up, is there? You're the only one
1: on
0: the roads.
1: I'm the only one sitting there like an idiot. But with my luck, there's going to be a police right there when I, you know, run the red light, so I don't.
0: I came to a complete stop. Yeah, but the light was still red. I've always thought they'd be using that excuse. When I stopped, I treated it like a stop sign. No, sir, it was not flashing.
1: There's just no need, you know what I'm saying? Like, get those synced up like Westheimer.
0: I get that. 713-370-0929. What is it too much to ask for this morning that's frustrating you? You can vent it out and get it out of the way before the weekend at 713-370-0929. What is it just too much to ask for? It's 93Q with Gary Allen.
2: So you're standing in the middle of the thunder and lightning.

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1: 93Q Traffic.
2: Southbound on Highway 249 at Beltway 8. Got an accident here. It's blocking to two right lanes and got about a 3 to 5 minute delay thanks to stop-and-go traffic back to Cypresswood. Also, the earlier stall we told you about on I-10 East Freeway going eastbound at Jensen, that has been cleared. That's traffic. More of the Q Morning Show next on 93Q.
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7: I'm John Morgan of Morgan & Morgan. Our firm handles hundreds of crash cases involving semi-trucks every year. A crash case involving semis is much different, and if you don't know what you're doing, you can leave lots of money on the table. Many times there is separate insurance for the cab and for the trailer. Sometimes there are actually layers of other insurances and excess insurance that some lawyers may not know about because they don't see that many cases. We see these cases every day. 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It's all they do. Rolling the dice with the wrong law firm can be disastrous. 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
14: Well, we get a break from the rain, but here comes the humidity. High of 95 today. Gross.
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0: So at 9 o'clock, we got more tickets to Cowboys and Angels because the only way into Cowboys and Angels is to win. July 21st, Cowboys Red River with Ashley Cook, Aaron Watson, Brothers Osborne, Ashley McBride, and Preston Cooper. Preston, you want to win them? Tickets coming up at 9 o'clock right here with Riggs, Caitlin, and Erica.
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0: Yeah, Breyer says that there are bad dates and then there are dates that you wish you could like completely erase from your memory. So she says right after her date with Coleman, she chose option number two. And what was that, huh?
2: Honestly, I didn't want to talk about it. I just wanted to leave. Mm-hmm. And so I got my list and I went home. I deleted his number. I just wanted to pretend like the whole thing didn't happen.
0: Well, what happened? What happened? What made her want to delete the whole night? Find out next on a probably incredibly awkwardly uncomfortable second date update. Are you one of-

0: 93Q's second date update with Briggs, Caitlin, and Erica. Will our daters find tender love or Tinder disappointment? Let's find out.
1: This morning on Second Date Update, we have an amazing person called Coleman. Coleman went on a first date with a girl named Briar, and it didn't go so well. Is that right, Coleman?
2: Hey, yeah, it didn't.
3: Oh my God, he sounds so sad.
1: I know. Yeah. Why do you sound so sad? Now I'm sad.
3: Yeah.
2: Yeah.
3: So tell us a little bit about how did you and Briar meet? So how did the story begin?
2: We met online. We ended up going out to, going to a bar, and right away, we had some really strong chemistry, and it was almost like something out of a movie. Like, we were super heavy flirting, we were drinking. I don't know how to explain it. It was going great. And then we ended up actually going home together and.
4: Whoa.
2: Yeah,
4: how'd that go? Y'all went home together. Was it an intimate night together, or did y'all just want to spend a few more hours outside of where y'all went for the date?
2: No, it was intimate, and it was basically up to her. I mean, she was the one who wanted to get an Uber and go back, and
4: I think that gives us enough details.
1: yeah, we got it.
2: Yeah.
3: You met, you had drinks, you went back to your
1: place.
3: Sealed the deal.
4: The horizontal
3: mambo.
4: Yeah. Mambo, or whatever they call it these days.
3: Making puzzles together. So how did that end after that then? So next morning, what happens?
2: It was a great time. But the next morning she was gone. And which, okay, I was, maybe she had something to do. I don't know, but she didn't say anything to me. And, so I was kind of confused. So I texted her and I called her, and she didn't respond to me. She didn't, and she still hasn't responded. She didn't say anything to me.
1: Like when y'all were dancing together, was that good? Was it awkward?
3: Remember it?
2: From what I remember, it was pretty great. It was very mutual. She was making a lot of the moves. I can't think of anything that was a red flag. I'm just kind of at a loss. I just don't know what I did.
3: Sounds like a classic ghosting.
4: Yeah.
3: Girl meets guy, girl hooks up with guy, girl ghosts guy.
4: Probably what feels happens? Like she used you, huh?
2: Yeah.
4: Like what? That's

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0: 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Have a good day.
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0: This morning, we're talking with Breyer and Coleman after their first date went so well that they ended up back at Breyer's place. This is a decision she made, but afterwards, she has not called Coleman back. And yeah, we have questions because things got intimate.
1: Yeah.
2: Yeah, they did.
0: Let's go ahead and get her on the phone now, shall we?
3: Hello.
1: Hi there. We're looking for Breyer.
3: Speaking.
1: Hey, Breyer. This is Riggs. I'm with Caitlin and Erica.
0: Hey,
1: Riggs,
0: morning.
1: Caitlin and Erica, 93Q. How are you, miss?
3: Oh. I'm okay.
1: You weren't expecting a call from all three of us now, were you?
3: No,
0: surprise!
3: I was not.
0: Surprise,
3: wow.
0: Surprise.
1: I wish we were calling for better reasons, though, Breyer.
3: Okay.
0: But you probably know why we're calling. We're calling because you had a great night with Coleman, an intimate night with Coleman, and then disappeared on him.
2: Ghosted him.
3: Yeah. Oh, man. Okay, this is embarrassing.
2: We're just trying to find out why. You know, he wants to better himself, and he's like, what did I do? Type of thing.
1: It feels like a classic one-night stand. What happened?
3: I didn't enjoy it.
0: Didn't?
2: Like, you mean like it?
3: The whole date, like, yes, we drank a lot, and things escalated quickly, but truthfully, it just kind of felt very one-sided. Like, he was performing the whole time, and he thought he was doing great, and I was just a passenger watching this happen. And frankly, I just kind of kept drinking and watching it happen and went along with it.
0: But this was going on before you guys went back home together. And I'm not trying to shame you for that. I'm just asking. I think we're trying to figure out where you made the decision that it was not going to work.
3: Yeah, it did. I mean, he's nice, but it just felt like he was on stage and I was like in the audience.
2: Okay, but so this was happening before. So why continue to like go all the way to watch the show? That makes sense.
3: Yeah, I don't have a good answer for that. I was drinking and then I just kept drinking.
0: Okay.
1: And then you went back to his place and one thing led to the other. When did you decide, I'm just going to leave and this is done, I'm never going to call this guy again? Was that after the deed happened when you got back to his place?
3: It was the next morning. I woke up and I was really embarrassed. I regretted the whole thing. And honestly, I didn't want to talk about it. I just wanted to leave. I wanted to leave and look back. Oh. And so I got my list and I went home. I deleted his number. I just wanted to pretend like the whole thing didn't happen.
1: I feel like if the genders were reversed on this, will we look at the guy differently too? Because it feels like you kind of used him a little bit.
3: Yeah, I mean, listen,
2: he's like, yeah.
3: I'm not trying to.
1: I mean, if a guy did it, we would say the guy was using the girl to get into her bedroom. But if, you know what I'm saying?
0: Yeah, I don't disagree with you, but
2: yeah, we don't see the problem.
3: Listen, in terms of double standards, you're not wrong. And I really wish this wasn't happening on the radio.
1: Right.
3: I would like for this to go away.
1: Okay. Well,
3: and
1: Coleman's
2: Well,
1: Coleman's on the other line, so it's going to happen on the radio now because he's been listening. Coleman, are you there?
4: Yeah.
0: Did you hear what she had to say?
4: I don't understand why you didn't say anything.
2: Like, do you feel like you're putting on a show, Coleman?
4: No. No, I did not experience it that way. I thought we were both having a great time. I really just don't know why she didn't say anything.
3: I was just trying to get through it. That's the best answer I can give you.
2: I get that. But if you're just trying to get through the date, you don't like get a home run.
1: All the way?
0: Yeah.
1: You stop at third base.
2: You stop at third base. You're like, you know what? Maybe even second base. Like, man, I'm good. I don't want to keep running.
1: I don't want to keep running. The baseball analogy's getting me, man.
3: I mean, it just, I don't know. I guess I didn't feel right in the moment. Like, I didn't feel pressure to go home with him. Mm-hmm. And we were drinking and we were having a good time. I just kind of felt like I was watching a show the whole time.
0: I think we're trying to get more out of this than what it is. I think she didn't like him, but like was maybe physically attracted and decided to just end the night one way and move on with their life.
2: We're just not used to it for women. Maybe
1: maybe that's what it is. All right. So,
2: which is fine.
1: Breyer, would there be a chance for a second date? I'm guessing no, because you didn't call him and we're now reaching out to you and embarrassing you on the radio.
3: Yeah. I might delete your number as well.
0: Oh,
1: No.
0: We'll just call you from a different line.
2: Yeah, we have like 10 lines.
1: We're just trying to help out our guy. All right.
3: I'm sorry. I'm just so embarrassed.
1: It's all right. Well, Breyer, we can let you go. Coleman, we're very sorry that it ended that way, because that's not the way anybody wants a second date to end.
2: Yeah.
1: So I'm sorry to hear that, and I hope that it works out better next time, man.
4: Yeah. Oh, my God. I appreciate you guys. I'm super embarrassed. I feel like I wasted your guys' time. I had no idea.
2: No.
1: It's just it's a classic case of a one-night stand gone wrong, and just chalk it up to a loss. Sorry.
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9: On the south side, Holly Hall at Alameda got an accident reported there. Now on the west side, the West Park Tollway eastbound between West Park Drive and Willcrest Drive. Stop and go traffic here. That's going to cost you just about an extra 10 to 15 minutes. That's traffic. 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

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You want to go? We got your tickets coming up in about 6 minutes because the only way in is to win, at least for now. There will be some limited VIP tickets going on sale in the coming weeks. Stay tuned for those. But free ones, 6 minutes out.

0: right. Road rage can make people do some crazy things, mm-hmm. but it usually doesn't involve a ukulele. This one happened in Northern California, Erica. Police are investigating a road rage incident that escalated from honking to fists to, I don't know, like some sort of weird Hawaiian-style violence.
1: What?
0: Apparently one driver noticed the other vehicle following too closely behind them and laying on the horn, so eventually they both pull over to settle things the old-fashioned way with their fists. Until one guy goes back to his car, reaches out and brings music into the situation, and starts beating the other guy over the head with a ukulele.
1: Why does he have a ukulele?
0: I don't know! Why would you play the ukulele? It's such a gentle instrument. Why you gotta bring violence? Huh? Police haven't said whether the drivers knew each other.
1: Strange.
0: Or what started the argument outside of just the honking and the following too close. But they're investigating the incident as assault with a deadly weapon. Which might be the first time in history that that phrase was used to describe a ukulele. It's gotta be. Gotta be.
1: The first time ever.
0: Ever.
1: Yeah, ever.
0: Such a calming instrument. But no, so they're still looking for both of the drivers, and at the end of the day, just don't be a dingus. Glad you didn't do that in Houston, man. They pull out more than a ukulele.
1: Oh, yeah. We got lots more.
0: Yes.
1: In the trunk.
0: Mm-hmm. It's 93Q, Houston's country leader. Cowboys and Angels tickets, 5 minutes out now.

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0: It's time to win tickets to 93Q Cowboys and Angels right now.
2: Yeah, just looking for a simple call number 9 right now. 713-370-0929. 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
3: There you go.
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1: Hi. I'm too late to call, am I?
0: No, what's your name?
1: Oh, my name's Kathy.
0: Kathy, where are you listening at this morning?
1: Where am I listening at? Manville.
0: That's a beautiful exit right there off of 288 Manville. Got that new HEV. At least it was new to me a couple years ago.
1: Yes, we're growing.
0: You are growing.
1: I lived here for 30 years, and I'll tell you what. It's unbelievable. We're the next area to develop, I think.
0: Have you checked out the new Cowboys Red River? You should come up and hang out with us on July 21st, because you're caller number 9. Congratulations!
1: Oh, great. I'm so happy. I called too early before.
0: Well, now you're calling just at the right time. Congratulations,
1: Kathy.
0: Oh,
1: that's great. I'm happy.
0: You're very, we're happy for you. Can you tell us what radio station they played as they signed the Declaration of Independence?
1: Oh, 93.2.
0: That's true. We were listening to it on the app. Another chance to win tickets at 11 o'clock this morning on 93Q, because the only way into Cowboys and Angels is to win part of our Y'all Access Summer. Congrats.
1: Thank you.
0: Cowboys and Angels, this is like one of those once-in-a-lifetime things. If you miss it, you're going to see all the pictures afterwards and be like, what? I missed it? Cowboys and Angels? Yeah, you might, but you should win your tickets. Again, 11 o'clock. 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
2: 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What's trending in Houston and beyond?
0: All right, what we got this morning in The Rico Report.
3: Are we teasing this, or are we actually doing this?
0: I don't
3: have my headphones on.
0: Oh, we are actually doing it, man.
3: Okay, we're in it. All right,
0: yep,
3: cool.
0: We're in it.
3: All right, so I have the most updated rumors about what happened between Jelly Roll and Bunny XO, and I'll tell you about that in just a second. First, did you know that Woody from Toy Story has an actual like name?
0: A name?
3: It's his last name, like his first and last name. Like, obviously, his first name is Woody, right?
0: Okay.
3: His last name is Pride.
0: Woody Pride?
3: Woody Pride, but here's the weird thing, is that Jesse's last name is also Pride. So they're like, so are they brother and sister? And they're like, no, they're cousins, duh.
0: What?
3: Wait, what?
0: What? Wait, were they related all along? I thought that, didn't they have a relationship together or no? Am I thinking weird?
3: No, he liked Little Bo Peep.
0: That's right, Bo Peep. I gotta see, the new one comes out tomorrow, right?
3: Oh, it's all the rage. Yeah, everybody's talking about it. My kids can't wait to see it. Yeah. So Travis Kelce had a really embarrassing moment that he told us about, and I would play the actual audio, but there's a lot of bad words in it, so I'm just going to tell you what he said.
0: Okay.
3: He accidentally mistook Jimmy Buffett for Warren Buffett. So he said that somebody backstage said, hey, Buffett wants to meet you. So he was like, all right, cool. So then Buffett tells him a story about how he picked up the guitar for the first time in high school, and Travis is like, no way, Warren Buffett plays the guitar? He said his face went from smiling ear to ear to not smiling at all. And then he got tapped on the shoulder because he had to sing Margaritaville, and Travis said he wanted to crawl down a hole.
0: Oh, no.
3: That's so embarrassing.
0: Yeah, but especially because Jimmy Buffett passed away a couple of years ago.
3: Anyway, it was a great story. Yeah. Okay, so let me tell you the latest rumors now. I'm just going to let you know these are rumors. I don't know if they're facts or not, but it's juicy nonetheless. So more details are obviously emerging, and a lot of people are just saying, you know what, they started going in different directions. Jelly has embraced a more faith-centered lifestyle, and Bunny continued building the outspoken, provocative, half-naked type brand, and so he was like, we're not vibing right now. Like, you can't be doing that when I'm, you know, going more Jesus type of thing.
0: Yeah.
3: Is what people are saying. But the real thing is that his daughter unfollowed Bunny. And, you know, Bunny was like a mom to her. She raised her, helped, like, spent a lot of money and time trying to help him get custody of her.
0: Yeah.
3: She unfollowed her from all social accounts, everything. And the rumor is that Bunny is actually dating Chad Kroeger from Nickelback.
0: That. What?
3: And if you look at her past, everybody's obviously digging up into her past things. She's always like, oh yeah, Daddy Chatty. When he plays, everything stops. And like, she keeps like referencing Daddy Chatty. What's the real story, people? We need to know. But you know what? All these rumors are great.
2: 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And somewhere along the way, it invented country music. 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
5: On the north side, got some big time delays right now because of stop and go traffic. I-45 North Freeway southbound between the North Loop of 610 and Allen Parkway. This will cost you about an extra 20 minutes so far. In downtown, the Katy Freeway eastbound connector ramp. to I-45 North Freeway is closed because of construction. More of the Q Morning Show coming up.
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0: So two people have written songs for Toy Story. Randy Newman, You Got a Friend in Me, and Taylor Swift wrote this song, I Knew It, I Knew You, and Toy Story 5 comes out tomorrow. Can't wait to see it.
1: So good.
0: You'll probably hear this in there. It's Taylor Swift's.

0: 93Q celebrating the 4th in a big way. It's the 93Q 50. 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Who's going to be the number one? Is it going to be a George Strait song? I'll bet it'll be a Florida Georgia Line song.
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you wouldn't know it by hearing him sing, but this guy, he's actually Australian. It's Matt Geiger! Crikey! What a string by. What a string by 93Q. What?

0: There's a bluebird, and then there's a Tracy bird. You heard of them, Erica?
1: All of them.
0: You seen a Tracy bird? It's 93Q, Houston's country leader. Your Y'all Access Summer rolls on with tickets to Cowboys and Angels, the biggest show of the summer. And this is like the third one that we've done. You're not going to want to miss this. Get your free tickets in about an hour. Mason has another chance for you to win them at 11 o'clock on 93Q. It's Ella Langley.

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Good Thursday morning, just after 10 a.m. And coming up less than an hour from now, another chance for you to win tickets into our biggest party of the summer. Cowboys and Angels is back July 21st with brothers Osborne, Aaron Watson, and more. 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
1: I was all but 22, I think, at the time. I'd been out on the road, lonely at night. And it'd been a while, so it was on my mind. Well, I saw him walk in with his cowboy hat. And I thought to myself, I could use some of that. His boots like glass on a sawdust floor had moves like nothing I'd ever seen before.

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We're going to be counting down the 250 greatest country songs of all time on your July 4th weekend, but you can cast your vote now. It's all driven by Knapp Chevrolet. Who's going to be taking home that number one spot? We're going to find out July 4th.

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It's 93Q, Houston's country leader. Of course, everybody by now has heard Jelly Roll and Bunny XO getting divorced from one another. But yesterday on Bunny's Instagram, she posted a video teasing an upcoming podcast using audio from a Jelly Roll song. Oh, the drama.

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It's 93Q. And the viral German soccer fan that is over here for the World Cup and has just been experiencing everything great that America has to offer, like Whataburger and Buc-ee's and more. Well, he actually got in touch with us because he was in town for the game yesterday. But he didn't have time to stop by and see us because he's on his way to Oklahoma City to catch Ella Langley, who he was personally invited by. Living the dream. Just when

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2: That's right. Cowboys and Angels is back this July 21st. It's going down at the brand new Cowboys Red River Dance Hall and Saloon. So we got a new home for it, but a big lineup. You got Brothers Osborne, Aaron Watson, Ashley McBride, and newcomers Ashley Cook and Preston Cooper. All going to be there, and we want you to be there too. So call number 9. You're going to score a pair of tickets, 713-370-0929. Again, 713-370-0929. Looking for caller number 9. You're going to win your way in to Cowboys and Angels. It's 93Q.

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It's 93Q. Congratulations to Megan from Conroe. Scored her Cowboys and Angels ticket. She's going to go see Brothers Osborne, Aaron Watson, Ashley McBride, and more July 21st at the brand new, beautiful Cowboys Red River Dance Hall and Saloon. Another shot for you to win. I've got that for you coming up at 1 o'clock. Right now, it's Hudson.

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Well, the whole world's on fire with soccer fever. It is the world's biggest sporting event going on right now in this summer of soccer, and we've got tons of great watch parties going on all summer long. You can catch us out in Sugarland Town Square tomorrow at 2 p.m. The U.S. is going to be taking on Australia. We're going to kick their butts. We'll see you out there. It's all brought to you by the Hottie Law Firm as well. Days left.

0: They'll be here. Freedom Over Texas coming up July 4th. Keith Urban on 93Q. It's Houston's country leader. Hope you're having a great Thursday morning so far. Mason Pratt here with you. Hanging out till 3. Another shot for you to win tickets to our Cowboys and Angels show. I've got that for you later on this afternoon at 1 o'clock. New stuff from Morgan and Post.
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22: I think for the first time this week, no rain in your forecast, but it's going to be a hot one. You're looking at partly cloudy skies today with highs in the mid-90s. Heat index, though, going to feel like triple digits.
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It's 93Q, Houston's country leader, from tipsy to just straight up drunk. New stuff from Riley Green. I ain't as thick as you drunk I am. Sounds like something you would read inside of a souvenir t-shirt shop. Also a little special cameo by the late great Toby Keith at the end of this one. New stuff from Riley right now on 93Q.

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93Q, it's Houston's country leader. 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

technically from 1989, but you know what? That song is so good, don't even care. It's going into the 90s Country Lunch. Shenandoah, Two Dozen Roses as we get underway on your 90s Country Lunch. Sprinkling in those old school hits all hour long. Shifted to Ella right now. It's Be Her, 93Q.

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18: Looks like we're finally going to get some relief from the rain today. Partly cloudy skies and highs in the mid-90s.
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Brooks and Dunn, it's Brand New Man on your 90s Country Lunch here on this Thursday afternoon on 93Q. It's Houston's country leader giving you a vacation with the city of Baytown. 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

It's 93Q, Houston's country leader. It is back again this summer. Cowboys and Angels returns July 21st at the brand new Cowboys Red River Dance Hall and Saloon with brothers Osborne, Aaron Watson, Ashley McBride, Ashley Cook, Preston Cooper, those newcomers. Another Chaffee to win tickets coming up at 1.

Thanks for hanging out with Houston's Country Leader. It's 93Q, it's Mason, and it is your 90s Country Lunch. Where would you rank this one in terms of saddest country songs of all time? I think I would put it right near the top, I think. It's Tim McGraw. Don't Take the Girl.

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93Q, Houston's country leader, coming up right around the corner at the top of the hour, 1 o'clock, another shot for you to win tickets into our Cowboys and Angels show. It's going down July 21st. You got Texas' own Aaron Watson, Brothers Osborne, Ashton McBride, and more. All going to be there. Your shot at tickets coming up at 1 o'clock. Stick around.

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2: That's right. 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The brand new Cowboys Red River Dance Hall and Saloon. It's going down July 21st. You got Texas' own Aaron Watson, always a good time. Brothers Osborne, Ashley McBride, and you got newcomers like Ashley Cook and Preston Cooper all hitting the stage that night, and we want you to be there. Be call number 9 right now, 713-370-0929. 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Looking for caller number 9. 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

0: 250 years ago, America was born. And somewhere along the way, it invented country music. 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Is it Jolene? 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
10: Finally, some relief from the rain today. You're looking at partly cloudy skies with highs in the mid-90s.
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Ella Langley putting in that work on tour this summer. Not only doing her own headlining tour, but also opening up for Morgan Wallen on his Still the Problem tour. She is in Oklahoma City tonight, then in Chicago over the weekend. She's crushing it. She was in Texas. Just

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If you want to get the whole bar into your karaoke song, that's a good one to go with. 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

What does it take to bring Taylor Swift back to country music? Oh, just Disney and Toy Story 5. She wrote that one for the new movie that's going to be coming out later on this month. It's I Knew It, I Knew You on 93Q, Houston's country leader. From right down the road in Sugar Land, well, at least Maddie is. It's Maddie and Tay, 93Q.

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Hey, it's Mason. If you're trying to win your Cowboys and Angels tickets, you're in the right place. The only place, you're just a little bit early. 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That happens at 3.

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10: No rain today, but hot. Those are the two seasons you get here in Houston during summertime. Highs today going to be in the mid-90s.
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South of Sanity right there on 93Q, Houston's country leader, and that has trickled down into other artists like this guy, starting to blow up as well. 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

93Q, Houston's country leader. Hey, it's Mason coming up at 3 o'clock. Another shot for you to win your way into Cowboys and Angels to go see Aaron Watson, Brothers Osborne, and more. Lowe's going to have that for you right around 3 o'clock.

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Thanks for hanging out with Houston's Country Leader 93Q on your Thursday afternoon. Mason Pratt here with you, and maybe you're gearing up for a nice long 3-day weekend. Good for you. Me, not so much. But I am getting out of here, making way for Lo. She's up next with your next shot to win Cowboys and Angels tickets at 3. I'll see you tomorrow.

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2: Yeah, it's all going down Tuesday, July 21st at the all-new Cowboys Red River Dance Hall and Saloon. And the best part, it's benefiting Camp Hope and the PTSD Foundation of America, which is right here in our backyard of Houston, with Ashley Cook, Aaron Watson, Brothers Osborne, Ashley McBride, and Preston Cooper. It's going to be a fantastic show. The biggest country show of the summer, if you think about it. Not a lot of country shows coming to Houston. So 93Q, we're creating those moments for you. So if you want to go, I got your tickets right now. All you got to do is call.

0: Hello.
1: Hello.
0: Hello. Who's this?
1: Hi, this is Ashley.
0: Hey, Ashley. How's it going?
1: It's going good. How's it going with you?
0: Oh, pretty good. Thanks for asking. Are you calling for those Cowboys and Angels tickets?
1: Yes, I am.
0: Okay. You know, we have quite a few Ashleys coming to Cowboys and Angels this year.
1: It is a very common name.
0: Yeah, we have Ashley Cook. We have Ashley McBride. And we're going to add you to the list too, Ashley. You're in for the show. Congratulations.
1: Oh, yay. Thank you.
0: You are so welcome. Who are you going to bring with you?
1: My husband.
0: I was going to say another Ashley is always welcome.
1: Oh, I don't know another Ashley.
0: Just kidding. You and your hubby, come join us. It's going to be a fun night at Cowboys Red River Dance Hall, July 21st. Congrats again. And tell everybody your Y'all Access Summer Station.
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13: Y'all, I took the top off my Bronco today. Absolutely beautiful. Lots of sunshine the rest of the afternoon with a low of 79. Tomorrow, cloudy skies with highs in the low 90s.
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Co-Wetzel on 93Q, your Y'all Access Summer Station. 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

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Hey, it's Lo. It is Thursday before a holiday weekend. Hopefully you get to enjoy a three-day holiday weekend starting tomorrow. Anything you want to hear to get it going? Hit me up on socials at It's Lo Radio.

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We are your Y'all Access Summer Station. Hey, it's Lo, and we are so excited for our 93Q Cowboys and Angels show happening July 21st at the all-new Cowboys Red River Dance Hall and Saloon with this guy, Aaron Watson, along with brothers Osborne, Ashley Cook, Ashley McBride, Preston Cooper, all benefiting the PTSD Foundation of America and Camp Hope. You got your tickets again coming up at

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2: We've got a West Loop northbound accident at I-10 with two of the right lanes blocked, and that stop and go from Bel Air. One on the North Loop westbound at Jensen has three of the middle lanes blocked, and that's going to be stop and go from about Lockwood. We've also got an eastbound delay that's been building up from TC Jester getting over toward Jensen. We've got an accident reported there. There's also one clearing up Spring 45 south at Rayford Sawdust. That's traffic. More at the Low Show next on 93Q.
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Hey, it's Lo. 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
1: It looks like Shane Smith and the Saints. It looks like Midland, Telluride, and Jake Bush. It looks like Hudson Westbrook, Aaron Watson, Braxton Keith.
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2: Still a heavy stack up on the West Loop northbound approaching I-10. We've got this accident just now clearing up, but it is stop and go from Bel Air, and it's been about a 35-minute delay. They did clear the North Loop eastbound accident at the East Tech, so that has been recovering. We've got a little bit of a slow go Baytown into Channelview on I-10 West coming over toward Crosby-Lynchburg. It's going to add about 5 minutes to that drive. That's traffic. More with the Low Show next on 93Q.
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4: It's top off, top down weather, baby. Sunshine, finally. Low of 79 tonight. Tomorrow, cloudy skies with a high of 92.
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93Q, we are your Y'all Access summer station. Hey, it's Lo, and I'm going to start this new summer campaign. Take your top off this summer. The weather is so nice today. I took the T-tops off of my Bronco. Man, what a great way to start the day. Great way to start the weekend, too. I might just take it to Galveston after work. You never know. It's that nice outside.

93Q, we are your Y'all Access Summer Station, thanks to Metro by T-Mobile. We're getting you into all of the exciting and fun things happening in Houston all summer long, including our 93Q Cowboys and Angels show, probably the biggest show of the summer. I mean, think about it. Not a lot of country stars coming to Houston this year for some reason. So we're bringing the country artists to you, H-Town. We got Brothers Osborne, Ashley Cook, Preston Cooper, Ashley McBride, and Aaron Watson, all benefiting the PTSD Foundation of America. 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

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Hey, it's Low, and I'm feeling a little feisty. I kind of want to play one for the girls. How about a little Shania for your Thursday?

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2: We've got some building afternoon slowdowns on the West Loop. Got some new troubles southbound at Vistanette. Got a stall there in that center lane, so it's going to be stop and go back from Post Oak. They did clear the northbound West Loop accident we had at I-10. East Beltway moving northbound across the toll bridge. That's been building up. We've got a stall on that northbound side that's blocking the right lane. It's stop and go back from San Augustine. That's traffic. More with the Low Show next on 93Q.
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2: Okay, so here's the thing, Houston. Not a lot of country shows coming to H-Town this year, let's be honest, at least for this summer. So we were thinking over here at 93Q, we got to bring the country artists to you. So that's why we've got an insane lineup for a 93Q Cowboys and Angels show. I'm talking Brothers Osborne, Ashley McBride, Aaron Watson, Ashley Cook, and Preston Cooper. Plus, it's all benefiting the PTSD Foundation of America and Camp Hope, which is right here in our backyard benefiting our veterans. And we want you to be there. We want you to be a part of the mission and be a part of the fun. So call me right now. Caller 9, you are in. 713-370-0929. Good luck.

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2: Hi, this is Becky.
1: Becky, hi! How's it going?
2: Hi, I'm good. How are you?
1: I'm good. I'm assuming you're calling for those 93Q Cowboys and Angels tickets, yeah?
2: I sure am.
1: Oh, okay, well, you're in luck. I got a pair with your name on it right now. You want to go?
2: Awesome, yes. We definitely want to go.
1: Amazing. Well, you are in the building Tuesday, July 21st at Cowboys Red River Dance Hall with Ashley Cook, Aaron Watson, Brothers Osborne, Ashley McBride, and Preston Cooper.
2: Great.
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feeling was real. Neither one of us looking for three little words, unless those three words were do not disturb. 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

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Hey, it's Lo, and soccer in Houston is on and popping. 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

0: 250 years ago, America was born. And somewhere along the way, it invented country music. 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It's the 93Q 50 on 4th of July weekend. Is it Jolene? Friends in Low Places? 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
1: 93Q Traffic.
2: Well, there is some heavy traffic on the East Beltway, north and south, getting across the toll bridge. We've had a couple of stalled vehicles. It looks like the one on the northbound side is just getting cleared away. That's starting to unwind. Southbound, we still have a heavy drive from I-10. There is an 18-wheeler that's blocking off that right-hand side. West Loop south at Bissonnette to get a report of a stalled vehicle there, still in the center lane, contributing to some heavy traffic making your way from 290. And on the Katy Freeway, looks like an eastbound accident now at TC Jester. That's stopping to go back from Kirkwood. That's traffic. More at the Low Show next on 93Q.
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23: All of that rain this week was worth it. A beautiful Thursday afternoon, lots of sunshine with a low of 79. Tomorrow, cloudy skies with a high of 92 to kick off your weekend.
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Morgan Wallen on 93Q, your Y'all Access Summer Station. He's going to be celebrating Father's Day this weekend, along with this guy, Kane Brown. So many amazing country music dads out there. I love it. I'm so here for it. Keep spreading that joy and that love.

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2: We've got some building traffic on 225 coming through Pasadena, a westbound accident at Scarborough, and that's going to be stop and go back toward Preston's, taking a few minutes there. Just cleared both of the issues from the East Beltway at the toll bridge, so that's been unwinding on both sides. And also wrapped up the I-10 Katy Freeway eastbound accident at TC Jester. Still has some recovery there, though, from Chimney Rock. That's traffic. More with the Low Show next on 93Q.
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Jelly Roll on 93Q, your Y'all Access Summer Station. Hey, it's Lo. And not so fun news coming out of Nashville for Jelly and his wife, Bunny. It was announced this week that the two of them are going to be heading for divorce after nearly 10 years. We got the full story up at 93QCountry.com.

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Q, your Y'all Access summer station, thanks to Metro by T-Mobile. And we're getting you into all of the fun all summer long, including the biggest show of the summer, our 93Q Cowboys and Angels show with Brothers Osborne, Ashley McBride, Aaron Watson, Ashley Cook, and Preston Cooper. And we got your tickets again coming up at 7 o'clock.

0: 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Don't leave them hanging. 93Q, Houston's Country Ram of Baytown and Huntsville Traffic Studio.
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2: We now have a north side accident, 45 North at Aldine Bender. It's over on the right shoulder, but that's causing some brake tapping back from Tidwell. North Beltway, westbound at Wilson, got a stall in the two right lanes. 225, also still struggling a bit coming west from the Beltway over towards Scarborough, but it looks like that accident is cleared. That's traffic. More with the Low Show next on 93Q.
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15: From the South Fork Chrysler Dodge Jeep Ram Weather Center, 93Q Weather.
16: Drop the top, sunshine the rest of the afternoon with a low of 79. Tomorrow, cloudy skies with a high of 92.
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Toy Story 5 officially hitting theaters tomorrow. Super excited for this next installment and off of the new soundtrack. It's Taylor Swift, I Knew It, I Knew You.

Morgan Wallen on 93Q, your Y'all Access Summer Station. 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And do you think he deserves a spot on the list of 250 greatest country songs of all time? 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
2: Well, there is some slowing from the Woodlands into Spring on 45 South as you're heading from a Research Forest coming down toward the Hardy Toll. Just a few breaks through there, adding a couple extra minutes. 45 North Freeway outbound at Gulf Bank. Got a stall there on the right side, keeping that slow back toward Cross Timbers. That's traffic. More with the Low Show next on 93Q.
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It's happening. Another chance for you to win your way into our 93Q Cowboys and Angels show. It's all going down Tuesday, July 21st. This is going to be the biggest show of the summer, honestly. Brothers Osborne, Ashley McBride, Aaron Watson, Ashley Cook, Preston Cooper, and you. You're winning next. Don't go anywhere.

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2: Yeah, Thursday night, 7 o'clock. I'm Jake Stewart. If you guys want to go, it's going to be at the brand new Cowboys Red River Dance Hall. Ashley McBride, Aaron Watson, Brothers Osborne, Preston Cooper, Ashley Cook, all going to be performing. I got free tickets right now. 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